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17: Eating a healthy diet is not only good for you physically, it can also keep your brain sharp as you age. According to a new study out of China, people who most closely followed the MIND diet slowed aging in key structures inside their brains by more than 2 years. The MIND diet is a combination of the Mediterranean diet, which we talk a lot about, and the DASH diet, which stands for Dietary Approaches to Stop Hypertension. All three of these diets are similar, but the MIND diet puts more of an emphasis on berries, beans, leafy green vegetables, fish, poultry, whole grains, olive oil, and nuts. You're not going to eat foods with a lot of saturated fat, We're talking cheese, butter, red meat, or anything fried. You really don't have to eat like this 100% of the time. That's the key. Just do the best that you can. I'm Dr. Sanjay Gupta, helping you live a better life.

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2: Chicago. 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
20: Did you know that almost half the vegetables and more than three-quarters of the fruit that we eat in this country come from just one state, California? Yeah, it's true. And according to a new report by the Environmental Working Group, a health advocacy organization, a lot of this produce is tainted with PFAS, which are sometimes referred to as forever chemicals. Why? Well, the EPA says pesticides keep America's food supply safe, abundant, and affordable. And of course, these chemicals are used in every state, not just California. Now, if you are worried, though, about how much you're consuming, the best thing to do is to buy organic produce, if and when you can. Organic or not, You should rinse all fruits and vegetables under running water. Don't use any soap. And as one epidemiologist told us, use a brush on sturdier items like carrots, potatoes, and cucumbers. I'm Dr. Sanjay Gupta, helping you live a better life.

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13: A better life with Dr. Sanjay Gupta.
14: Slowly but surely, AI is seeping its way into every corner of our lives. One area perhaps I didn't expect is diet advice. A new study out of Turkey found that chatbots are recommending to teen boys and girls that they restrict their daily calories to dangerously low levels and eat a balance of nutrients that are kind of out of whack. Remember, teenagers are growing, one pediatrician told us. If they aren't getting enough nutrition, it can really stunt their growth on a number of levels. And in extreme cases, it can lead to significant health consequences. Large language models, LLMs, they are designed to agree with you. So if you're looking to lose weight, they're going to push you pretty hard in that direction. They also sometimes don't know how to tell the difference between good information and bad information. And you know who does? Your doctor. I'm Dr. Sanjay Gupta, helping you live a better life.
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3: 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And then I said, hey, yeah, it's got leaves on
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18: 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Hey, your dress has leaves on it. That was his compliment. 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

0: 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Have you ever called in sick and went to a Cubs game? Rod Stewart canceled his California concert.
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20: More and more people are using magnesium supplements to help them sleep. But are they safe? And do they really work? Well, first, let's talk about actual magnesium. That's an essential mineral that is needed for more than 300 different processes in the body, according to one dietitian. And most people get enough of it simply from the foods they eat. Now, if you're not getting enough, there are a few different types of supplements you can try. But as always, you should talk to your doctor before starting any new medication or supplement, whether it's prescription or over the counter. Now, when it comes to the science, we looked into this, and I gotta say, there's not a lot of strong evidence that magnesium supplements will actually help you sleep. They might help you manage pain, they might help you lower your stress levels, or work to get your muscles to relax. And maybe it's those things then that help you get some better sleep. I'm Dr. Sanjay Gupta, helping you live a better life.
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Congrats to Taylor Swift, the youngest woman inducted into the Songwriters Hall of Fame. Wow. Her speech, 21 minutes, which was actually longer than her relationship with Joe Jonas. It's true.

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17: A better life with Dr. Sanjay Gupta.
18: Eating a healthy diet is not only good for you physically, can also keep your brain sharp as you age. According to a new study out of China, people who most closely followed the MIND diet slowed aging in key structures inside their brains by more than 2 years. The MIND diet is a combination of the Mediterranean diet, which we talk a lot about, and the DASH diet, which stands for Dietary Approaches to Stop Hypertension. All three of these diets are similar, but the MIND diet puts more of an emphasis on berries, beans, leafy green vegetables, fish, poultry, whole grains, olive oil, and nuts. You're not going to eat foods with a lot of saturated fat. We're talking cheese, butter, red meat, or anything fried. You really don't have to eat like this 100% of the time. That's the key. Just do the best that you can. I'm Dr. Sanjay Gupta, helping you live a better life.
0: Wake up with Dave and Kim.
11: I might be losing my mind. I know you want to say something, Dave Fogel. Go ahead. What are you waiting
12: for? I was
11: for?
12: Behaving myself.
11: I know, but what's the point of it if you're not going to say something mean to me?
0: In the morning, it's Dave and Kim.
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11: Okay, are you fishing again? I said you were right. I love having a car. It is total freedom.
12: You missed out for 15 years.
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1: Chicago. Chicagoland has three of the wealthiest suburbs in the entire country. Hinsdale, with the average household income close to $400,000.
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3: There's
1: meeting?
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They're working on a sequel with some footage, including, reportedly, Diana Ross. Did she date Michael? Is that what Dirty Diana was about? No, Michael said Dirty Diana was about a groupie. Maybe Diana Ross was the groupie.

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17: More and more people are using magnesium supplements to help them sleep. But are they safe? And do they really work? Well, first, let's talk about actual magnesium. That's an essential mineral that is needed for more than 300 different processes in the body, according to one dietitian. and most people get enough of it simply from the foods they eat. Now, if you're not getting enough, there are a few different types of supplements you can try. But as always, you should talk to your doctor before starting any new medication or supplement, whether it's prescription or over-the-counter. Now, when it comes to the science, we looked into this, and I gotta say, there's not a lot of strong evidence that magnesium supplements will actually help you sleep. They might help you manage pain, they might help you lower your stress levels, or work to get your muscles to relax. And maybe it's those things then that help you get some better sleep. I'm Dr. Sanjay Gupta, helping you live a better life.
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2: 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Tired and beautiful.
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Love John Bon Jovi. He loves you so much. He wants you to make a video of you singing this song and then send it to him so he can put it on the big screen during his show. BonJovi.com/living on a prayer. You're going to be in the show.

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13: A better life with Dr. Sanjay Gupta.
14: Slowly but surely, AI is seeping its way into every corner of our lives. One area perhaps I didn't expect is diet advice. A new study out of Turkey found that chatbots are recommending to teen boys and girls that they restrict their daily calories to dangerously low levels and eat a balance of nutrients that are kind of out of whack. Remember, teenagers are growing, one pediatrician told us. If they aren't getting enough nutrition, it can really stunt their growth on a number of levels. And in extreme cases, it can lead to significant health consequences. Large language models, LLMs, they are designed to agree with you. So if you're looking to lose weight, they're going to push you pretty hard in that direction. They also sometimes don't know how to tell the difference between good information and bad information. And you know who does? Your doctor. I'm Dr. Sanjay Gupta, helping you live a better life.
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11: Recent survey conducted by Common Sense Media found one-third of teenagers prefer AI companions over humans for serious conversations. There's a term for that, social offloading. And experts we talked to warned that this habit could be stunting emotional growth, leaving an already isolated generation who came of age during the pandemic even less prepared for the messiness of human interaction. Sure, AI can help you polish whatever it is you're looking to say, but that's not very human, right? It's the messiness that makes our interactions with each other so real. 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Psychiatrists we talked to encouraged turning to family or friends when you're struggling to express yourself. They are keen to help. I'm Dr. Sanjay Gupta, helping you live a better life.
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0: 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For a good time, it's Dave and Kim.
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1: 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Probably what it is.
0: Make Dave and Kim preset number one. 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
1: But that's how he compliments me usually. Hey, your dress has leaves on it. That was his compliment. 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
11: 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And there's perhaps no movement more fundamental than walking. It reinforces the alignment, stability, and coordinated muscle activation that supports how your body moves, whether you're doing strenuous exercise or simply going about your daily life. This is according to Dana Santis, a strength and conditioning specialist. Even though you walk every day, Dana does say you can make small adjustments to immediately improve your walking mechanics. So, keep your rib cage stacked over your pelvis. Avoid leaning over or arching your lower back. Allow your arms to swing naturally in coordination with your legs. Keep your gaze forward, your jaw relaxed, and then just breathe in through your nose and out through your mouth. I'm Dr. Sanjay Gupta, helping you live a better life.
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0: 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For a good time, it's Dave and Kim.
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9: it. Got
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9: But that's how he compliments me usually. Hey, your dress has leaves on it. That was his compliment. 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
11: I might be losing my mind. I know you want to say something, Dave Fogel. Go ahead. 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
11: I know, but what's the point of it if you're not going to say something mean to me?
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13: A better life with Dr. Sanjay Gupta.
14: Slowly but surely, AI is seeping its way into every corner of our lives. One area perhaps I didn't expect is diet advice. A new study out of Turkey found that chatbots are recommending to teen boys and girls that they restrict their daily calories to dangerously low levels and eat a balance of nutrients that are kind of out of whack. Remember, teenagers are growing, one pediatrician told us. If they aren't getting enough nutrition, it can really stunt their growth on a number of levels. And in extreme cases, it can lead to significant health consequences. Large language models, LLMs, they are designed to agree with you. So if you're looking to lose weight, they're going to push you pretty hard in that direction. They also sometimes don't know how to tell the difference between good information and bad information. And you know who does? Your doctor. I'm Dr. Sanjay Gupta, helping you live a better life.
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5: A better life with Dr. Sanjay Gupta.
6: Slowly but surely, AI is seeping its way into every corner of our lives. One area perhaps I didn't expect is diet advice. A new study out of Turkey found that chatbots are recommending to teen boys and girls that they restrict their daily calories to dangerously low levels and eat a balance of nutrients that are kind of out of whack. Remember, teenagers are growing, one pediatrician told us. If they aren't getting enough nutrition, it can really stunt their growth on a number of levels. And in extreme cases, it can lead to significant health consequences. Large language models, LLMs, they are designed to agree with you. So if you're looking to lose weight, they're going to push you pretty hard in that direction. They also sometimes don't know how to tell the difference between good information and bad information. And you know who does? Your doctor. I'm Dr. Sanjay Gupta, helping you live a better life.
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9: Recent survey conducted by Common Sense Media found one-third of teenagers prefer AI companions over humans for serious conversations. There's a term for that, social offloading. And experts we talked to warned that this habit could be stunting emotional growth, leaving an already isolated generation who came of age during the pandemic even less prepared for the messiness of human interaction. Sure, AI can help you polish whatever it is you're looking to say, but that's not very human, right? It's the messiness that makes our interactions with each other so real. It's also what makes them so validating, help us to develop our confidence, our voice, our deep bonds with each other. Psychiatrists we talked to encouraged turning to family or friends when you're struggling to express yourself. They are keen to help. I'm Dr. Sanjay Gupta, helping you live a better life.
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0: 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Good morning. It's just after 5 o'clock. This is Dave Fogle from Dave and Kim with a cloudy, windy one today. Scattered showers around, too. Even thunderstorms are possible. It'll be below normal once again with a high in the lower to middle 70s for Chicagoland today.
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2: A better life with Dr. Sanjay Gupta.
3: There are lots of things you can measure to get an idea of how healthy you are at any given moment. Temperature, heart rate, blood pressure, just to name a few. But how about how healthy you will be and how long you're likely to live? According to a new study out of the University at Buffalo, two simple strength tests are pretty accurate at predicting longevity in older women. One is hand grip strength, and the other is how quickly people can stand up from a seated position without using their arms. By the way, I remember interviewing former President Jimmy Carter when he was quite old and being really impressed how he just popped out of the chair without using his arms. Not a lot of older people can actually do that. But I think the message here is that maintaining strength as you age is going to help you perform everyday activities, but also help you avoid injury and stay independent. I'm Dr. Sanjay Gupta, helping you live a better life.
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3: Recent survey conducted by Common Sense Media found one-third of teenagers prefer AI companions over humans for serious conversations. There's a term for that. Social offloading. And experts we talked to warned that this habit could be stunting emotional growth, leaving an already isolated generation who came of age during the pandemic even less prepared for the messiness of human interaction. Sure, AI can help you polish whatever it is you're looking to say, but that's not very human, right? It's the messiness that makes our interactions with each other so real. It's also what makes them so validating, help us to develop our confidence, our voice, our deep bonds with each other. Psychiatrists we talked to encouraged turning to family or friends when you're struggling to express yourself. They are keen to help. I'm Dr. Sanjay Gupta, helping you live a better life.
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13: For the ninth year in a row, Finland has been named the happiest country in the world. That's according to the World Happiness Report put out every year by the Wellbeing Research Center at the University of Oxford in the UK. Two other Nordic nations, Iceland and Denmark, came in at numbers 2 and 3. Now, having spent quite a bit of time in these countries over my 2.5 decades as a journalist, I can tell you that this is not at all that surprising. There's an entirely different way of thinking in these countries. We before me, you might say. In other words, the mentality is less adversarial and much more, we're all in this together. One other interesting thing that came up was that no matter where someone lived, the more time they spent on social media, the less happy they were. Want to smile? It's simple. Put your phone away for a bit. I'm Dr. Sanjay Gupta, helping you live a better life.
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94.7 WLS Chicagoland weather, clouds and windy today. Rounds of scattered showers, even thunderstorms are possible. Temperatures below normal. Middle 70s for a high today. That's it. Watch for some of that severe weather later today.

0: Dave and Kim at 94.7 WLS. It's about 10 before 6 o'clock. Coming up this morning at 7.30, we'll play Showbiz Quiz. There's $500 in the jackpot. You could win it if you missed what happened yesterday. Let's do a replay. You ready for this?
1: Yeah.
2: Okay. What's your name?
1: Glenda.
2: Glenda. So you're the good witch.
1: Yes.
0: Where are you from, Glenda?
1: From South Elgin.
0: Oh, do you go to Bob's Corner Pub? It's an awesome place.
1: Yeah, well, I've gone a couple of times.
0: Yeah, it's a good time. They got a fireplace in there and all those taps. And well, anyway, let's get rid of Kim now so we can play Showbiz Quiz. Get her out of here.
1: Oh, please, Kim, can you leave?
2: Oh, you're so sweet. Yes.
0: All right, Glenda, she's gone. Here you go. Three questions. Get more than Kim, get the $450. Ties go to Dave and Kim. Question one. This model and actress thinks it's cool her Modern Family co-stars all use their group chat to stay in touch. She played Gloria on the show. Who is that star?
1: Sofia Vergara.
0: Yeah, she's va-va-va-voom. She's a pretty lady. And this rapper celebrating a birthday today was in NWA. He became an actor and starred in the Friday and Barbershop movies. Who's the birthday boy today?
1: Sienna.
0: Good guess. Okay, how about this? The star that's suing Netflix over the America's Next Top Model documentary they did. The Halloween Resurrection actress was also a Victoria's Secret angel. Do you know who is suing Netflix? She had her own TV show for a while.
1: I don't know.
0: That's okay. It's a tough one. Hang on. Let's go get Kim.
2: Okay, how do we do?
0: One out of three. They're a little tricky.
2: Oh, no.
0: Yeah, the first one's the easy one.
2: I blame producer Dan.
0: Uh-huh. It's his fault. The model and actress that keeps up with her Modern Family co-stars with a group chat. She played Gloria.
2: Oh, Sofia Vergara.
0: Yeah. Yes. The heck was that little snake?
2: I wanted to make sure that Gloria was her and it wasn't the other person.
0: Yeah, the pretty blonde.
2: Claire. That's a hard name. I don't know her real name.
0: Me
2: Julie
0: neither.
2: Bowen. I do.
0: Yeah, it
2: actually,
0: is.
2: I do.
0: How about the rapper celebrating a birthday today from NWA? He's an actor. He was in the Barbershop movies.
2: Is that Ice Cube?
0: It is Ice Cube. And then how about this one? The star that's suing Netflix over the America's Next Top Model documentary.
2: I saw that. Tyra Banks.
0: Yeah.
2: And a lot of the models are speaking out and go, this is what happens when you're such a B.O. now.
0: Yeah, she's unpleasant, I hear.
2: That very unpleasant. I saw her show once. She was lovely, though, to me, but I've heard she's not a pleasant person.
0: Well, Glenda, we've got a second place prize for you.
2: We do, Glenda. We have a Showbiz Quiz silver medal for you.
0: It's keychain.
1: Thank you.
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0: 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Good morning at 6 o'clock, straight up and down. 6 a.m. Day Focal. Kim Burke, David Kim, starting another day together.
1: Aw, aren't we cute? Let's braid each other's hair.
0: I want pigtails.
1: Oh my God, you'd be so cute. Two little pigtails. I have the bows for it. Let's do this.
0: I've never, ever done a man bun.

0: quiz for you guys in a second. Yeah. Dave and Kim at 94.7 WLS at 6:04. Temperatures in the upper 70s again today. Isolated storms around tomorrow could be another severe weather day. So just
1: a pop quiz?
0: Yeah, just after we give away the chance to go see Lionel Richie and Earth, Wind & Fire in the city of your choice for the U.S. tour.
1: Oh, I am out of school. I shouldn't have to worry about pop quizzes in the morning. All right. It
0: might be easier for you than producer Dan. We'll see.
1: Maybe it's girly stuff.
0: By the way, this is another one of my favorite songs, the national keyword for this hour, because I love this.
1: Because you like the high-pitched stuff. You
0: the
1: like
0: early
1: that stuff. Yeah, you like fantasy is your keyword right now.
0: Yeah.
1: Fantasy. It's one of those songs that dogs can hear very well. Oh. Fantasy. You want to text that to 95819 now to enter for your chance to win. And I did not study for this pop quiz.
0: So it was exciting last night. The Cubbies won a game.
1: Okay.
0: But Pete Crow Armstrong did something special.
1: PCA. He hit for the cycle.
0: Do you know what that means, Producer Dan? So Kim evidently
1: I do know.
2: Isn't it a single, double, triple, and home run?
1: Wow,
2: all right.
1: Wow, Producer Dan.
2: That surprises me, too.
0: Usually, you only know, like, 90s Bulls basketball.
1: 90s Bulls. If you want anybody who knows nothing about sports but knows everything about the 90s Bulls, this is your guy right here.
0: And then, so Pete Crow Armstrong, it was a reverse cycle, only done 11 times in MLB history, where he went the home run, the triple, the double,
1: and he went backwards.
0: The single.
1: Well, yeah. It's that triple that's always hard to get. That triple is just that nasty triple in there.
0: That's a lot of at-bats, though. Four at-bats, you gotta, I think he's leadoff, but I can't imagine it's ever even possible. It just seems almost impossible.
1: It's so cool. I'm thinking about a PCA jersey, I need a new one, I have Ryan Sandberg.
0: Even after what he said to the South Side woman in the outfield?
1: She deserved it. She had a big mouth.
0: Okay.
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1: 94.7 traffic. All right, Kennedy, inbound inside the Hubbard Street Tunnel. There's a disabled vehicle. The right lane is blocked there. I'm so sorry to the person that started their day with a broken down car in the Hubbard Street Tunnel. That has to be like the crappiest start to your day. Sorry. Outbound I-57 at 127th Street. There's an accident on the right shoulder. Car versus wall there. Car lost. I-94 in Indiana. Let's see. Westbound before Brown Road. The right lane is closed with an accident. Stop and go traffic from the Porter-LaPorte County line as you make your way through there. That is Chicago traffic on 94.7 WLS.
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13: A better life with Dr. Sanjay Gupta.
14: Slowly but surely, AI is seeping its way into every corner of our lives. One area perhaps I didn't expect is diet advice. A new study out of Turkey found that chatbots are recommending to teen boys and girls that they restrict their daily calories to dangerously low levels and eat a balance of nutrients that are kind of out of whack. Remember, teenagers are growing, one pediatrician told us. If they aren't getting enough nutrition, it can really stunt their growth on a number of levels. And in extreme cases, it can lead to significant health consequences. Large language models, LLMs, they are designed to agree with you. So if you're looking to lose weight, they're going to push you pretty hard in that direction. They also sometimes don't know how to tell the difference between good information and bad information. And you know who does? Your doctor. I'm Dr. Sanjay Gupta, helping you live a better life.
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0: 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Good morning. It's 627. Dave Fogle and Kim Burke. Dave and Kim with Showbiz Quiz Jackpot. That's up to $500 1 hour from now at 7:30.
1: Ooh, it's getting up there finally. How about that?
0: So I got something that's kind of exciting. I've been holding close to me that it's official. We can kind of make the announcement now. My daughter's changing jobs.
1: Wow. Now, she had a really, really super important job. Your daughter, who is a lawyer and used to work here. She was just here in Chicago, but she was a U.S. state attorney in Texas.
0: She was an assistant attorney general.
1: I'm sorry, even bigger. That's so huge.
0: That's a funny story. She went on election day. They had to go and kind of monitor election sites. And some girl that was like, I don't know, county district attorney or something, she says, "What are you doing here? Because I'm here. My boss said I have to be here. My daughter, you know, she doesn't take any crap."
1: She does not.
0: Well, my boss is your boss's boss, and he said I should be here. Go get me lunch.
1: Go get me lunch.
0: She is tough. But she's leaving. She doesn't like working for the government. She doesn't enjoy it. She learned a lot.
1: Right, and that was kind of the point of it. You know, she went to learn all of that so she could go into private practice. So what is she, did she find another job?
0: She's actually going to be, I'm going to play the Landman music now. She's going to be like Rebecca in Landman. Do you remember the lawyer that do you watch Landman? I can't remember if you watch it.
1: I do not watch it, so I don't know.
0: She's going to work for a major oil company as a counsel.
1: Oh, really?
2: Holy crap.
0: She's in the oil business. Dude, I'm going to have the best Father's Day present ever.
1: Is she going to be wearing a cowboy hat now?
0: I wonder. The girl actually in Landman wears stilettos when she walks around the oil field.
1: Yeah, because that's how they all do it.
0: But she's trading the... Well, she did private practice already. She's been at firms.
1: Right.
0: But this is a corporate legal counsel for a major oil
1: company. That's supposed to be a cush job. I think from what I understand, and correct me if I'm wrong, lawyers, 312-922-9470. Isn't that like the unicorn job, like to be a corporate counsel for something? I think that's the job that most lawyers kind of want.
0: She loves it. She's excited. She met the whole team. It took months for the process and even... You know, background checks and all
2: that. Can she adopt me with that type of job? Because I don't have nothing going on. Yeah.
0: So don't forget, though, she's very mean.
2: Well.
1: Actually, no, she's you.
0: Yeah, well, like I said.
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0: Maybe we can be not. 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
1: You're mean.
0: All right. Isolated storms today. Temperatures in the upper 70s. Watch out. Starting tomorrow, there could be severe weather around Chicagoland. Occasional storms are possible today. 63 degrees downtown right now.
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7: A better life with Dr. Sanjay Gupta.
8: Eating a healthy diet is not only good for you physically, it can also keep your brain sharp as you age. According to a new study out of China, people who most closely followed the MIND diet slowed aging in key structures inside their brains by more than 2 years. The MIND diet is a combination of the Mediterranean diet, which we talk a lot about, and the DASH diet, which stands for Dietary Approaches to Stop Hypertension. All three of these diets are similar, but the MIND diet puts more of an emphasis on berries, beans, leafy green vegetables, fish, poultry, whole grains, olive oil, and nuts. You're not going to eat foods with a lot of saturated fat. We're talking cheese, butter, red meat, or anything fried. You really don't have to eat like this 100% of the time. That's the key. Just do the best that you can. I'm Dr. Sanjay Gupta, helping you live a better life.
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1: What?
2: This is a good impression of
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1: That is not a good impression of me.
2: That's exactly. Producer Ed, which one am I, Dave or Kim?
3: I can't tell.
4: Oh, oh my God. You're so good.
1: We sound like twins.
0: Uh-huh. Make Dave and Kim preset number one.
5: Got some exciting news I can share with you here coming up.
1: Am I going to still be able to be in the same room with you, or are you going to be too big a star for me?
5: It's a pretty big deal. And I don't mind telling you, I'm a pretty big deal. Yeah.
1: See, I told you.
6: I have a favorite stall. It's always the second stall at my work.
1: Me too. I'm a second stall girl too.
4: It's a good thing she doesn't work here.
1: I know, right? We'd be fighting over it.
4: Nobody'd be going to the bathroom between the two of you.
5: You guys know I love my wife, right? I don't want to embarrass her, but I have to tell you a story of something she did. She was like so embarrassed you kind of cried.
1: So the best thing to do would be bring it up on the radio.
5: Well, that's
1: right
5: what
1: now.
5: I thought, yeah.
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1: Oh, Oak Lawn has their 4th of July parade on Saturday, June 28th. I'm very
0: confused. Well, that's not right.

0: 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It's Dave and Kim. Hey, NASCAR fans, you're going to love today to Ticket Tuesday.
1: We have your chance to go out to Joliet to a little NASCAR race.
0: NASCAR 4.

0: Speedwagon right there. With Dave and Kim at 94.7 WLS. Good morning. 6:50, going to the upper 70s today with sunshine to start, but watch for clouds and storms later. Tomorrow looks real wet and severe stuff again, so be on the lookout. Oh, get ready for $500 showbiz quiz. We'll play at 7:30. 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
1: It's climbing finally.
0: Yes, thank you. Stories now from the Dave and Kim newsfeed.
1: Okay, kind of a sad loss, I thought, during the storms last week. The last Abraham Lincoln witness tree was felt. I've never heard of a witness tree.
0: No, I don't think I have either.
1: A witness tree is so old that it has witnessed history. And this particular tree has been growing outside Abraham Lincoln's home at the corner of 8th and Jackson in Springfield since he lived there in 1844.
0: Dang, that's an old tree.
1: Can you imagine? This tree has stood since before Abraham Lincoln was assassinated. To me, that's crazy.
2: Was there a story?
0: Trees could talk.
2: Was there a story about him with trees, like a cherry tree?
3: That would be George Washington.
2: Oh, shoot.
1: He chopped down the cherry tree and he couldn't lie. I cannot tell a lie.
2: I thought that was Honest Abe.
1: Yeah, it would seem that way, but George Washington couldn't tell a lie.
0: Stole a motorcycle and then he could not.
1: It's like when you call a big guy tiny. It was really just the opposite, you know, when you have like a big 500, you know, pound, 7 foot guy and they call him tiny kind of thing. All right. This should send a chill down your spine. Kroger is the first grocery store chain to introduce digital shelf tags. And Walmart is adding them to all stores. Why does this concern you? Because they can change the prices instantly. Now, Walmart especially has been fighting charges that they are surge pricing, just like Uber's. So if you're in the grocery store and there's a lot of other people there, they're going to make the prices higher as you shop.
0: There's no way. This Federal Trade Commission needs to step. That's not right.
1: I agree.
0: No way.
1: And it is happening now. I notice it on Amazon. I noticed it on Walmart that you'll go to buy something and it's like $2 more than it was yesterday. And we're already struggling enough. We don't need to give them that power.
0: I went in a liquor store the other day when there was a bottle of the bourbon I love, E.H. Taylor, on the shelf. If they would have done surge pricing with that, they could have got hundreds for it.
1: I was going to ask you, how much was it?
0: $65.
1: All right.
0: Yeah,
1: the surge pricing is such crap. I'm sorry.
0: That seems wrong.
1: It just makes you so angry that they can just change prices. So what? We go grocery shopping at 3 o'clock in the morning so things are cheaper?
0: That's right, our congressman.
2: Have you ever had a retail job, though, where you had to change the prices every day? When I worked at Menards.
0: It's annoying.
2: It is the worst. Like, a digital would be nice if it did it automatically.
1: To not have to change it?
2: I've knocked those off before.
0: The little gun that puts the sticker over the other sticker.
2: It's a pain in the butt.
0: But I had a boss that wanted me to peel the previous sticker off so no one would see it. And
1: that sounds like a nightmare.
2: Yeah, it's not fun.
0: I worked in a pharmacy when I was in high school.
2: Okay, there it is.
1: All right, well, there you have it. I feel like everybody should work one retail job and one serving job. So you start treating people better because you see it from the other side. Well, we have the best outlet mall in America.
0: I know which one.
1: I was going to say, it's not hard to guess which one. Go ahead.
0: It's probably the outlets by Rosemont there.
1: Yeah. Fashion outlets of Chicago and Rosemont took the top honor from USA Today, moving up from third place in previous years. I know your wife has spent some time there.
0: Yeah, I go in with her, and I don't know what most of the stores are. Most of them are like designers I've never heard of, so they must be fancy pants.
1: I have to be honest. I'm not an outlet mall shopper because a lot of outlet malls, it doesn't really save you that much. They call it outlet, but it doesn't save you a lot. I like to go on and just buy stuff at eBay.
0: My wife fools me into thinking she's saving money, and so I accept it.
1: Mm-hmm. Okay, well.
0: Okay.
1: As Father's Day kicks off this weekend, Lou Malnati's is giving away 2,000 free slices of pizza in the West Loop from 4 to 7 tomorrow. It's promoting their new barbecue chicken pizza.
0: Oh, it doesn't sound good.
1: It doesn't.
2: I like it.
1: You know, it's Dad, Father's Day, barbecue chicken.
0: I wouldn't even try it.
2: I've had it a bunch. You wouldn't like it, Dave. There's red onion on it, and you got to have the red onion on it almost to make it work.
1: So the sauce is barbecue sauce instead of pizza sauce?
2: Correct.
1: Yeah, I'm out.
2: Yeah, it's good.
1: Really?
0: Like pizzas that are supposed to be pizzas with pepperoni and, yeah, come
1: yeah, I'm
0: on,
1: very
0: sausage.
1: Particular. You know, I go OG when it comes to pizza. This is the way it is.
0: Producer Dan, you're just plain wrong. I'm sorry, but you're wrong.
2: I'll take it.
1: And he'll probably put pineapple on it, too, and then we can't even be friends anymore.
2: Okay, I'm not doing that.
1: Our
0: my daughter
1: friendship
0: does.
1: Is over.
2: Yeah.
1: She likes pineapple?
0: Yeah.
1: Your daughter can't be a high-powered lawyer.
0: When she was in Arkansas, the University of Arkansas, she went to Mellow Mushroom was the place, and she got this one with pineapple. I'm like, what has the South done to you?
1: I was going to say, how far have they fallen? Jelly Roll is getting a divorce. He and his wife, Bunny XO, have been together nearly 10 years. He has cheated on her once. He was the one that filed for divorce. Isn't it funny?
0: Susie
1: got skinny and famous, and suddenly the one you came up with isn't good enough anymore. You know, it does have to be hard because people throw themselves at celebrities. Women throw themselves at male celebrities.
0: To me all the time. I'm skinny and famous, and they throw themselves at me, but I stay with old number one.
1: You do. You talk about
0: the old ball and chain.
1: You talk about number 2 through 3,000 a lot, but yeah, you stay with number one.
0: I call Melanie my first wife.
1: And a hometown boy is coming to Soldier Field. Gross.
0: No,
1: Kanye
0: really?
1: West announced 2 concerts at Soldier Field in September, September 3rd and 4th.
0: People still like him?
1: How many people, that one in, was it the UK he was just at? Or there was one he was at overseas, and 100,000 people came to the show.
0: I thought everyone hated that guy.
1: Apparently
0: I know that I
1: not.
0: Do.
1: I do too.

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0: 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One of us wants to play a little Santa Claus lick this morning or something. What's going on?
1: I bought a gift for producer Dan like 3 months ago.
2: All right.
1: He was having a really good producer day, and I bought him a special gift, and it's so cool, but I totally forgot about it. I got it in the mail yesterday. I'm like, what the heck is this?
0: And where was I when he was having a good producer day?
1: You said you wanted nothing to do with it, and you would not buy him a gift. So it's my gift I'm giving him.

0: 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It's 7:08 now. Dave and Kim, temperatures in the upper 70s, isolated storms later. Tomorrow looks like another severe weather day around here.
1: What the
0: heck? Watch yourself. And get ready, by the way, at 7:30, $500 is in the showbiz quiz jackpot.
1: All right. Okay, so it was like 3 months ago, and you were having, just you had done a lot for the show, Producer Dan, and
2: me?
1: I have a gift for him.
2: I remember that.
0: Me neither.
1: This is a putting up with Dave and Kim kind of gift, because I feel like you're like the unsung hero of the show. You are the producer.
2: I don't do much.
1: We get all the attention. Dave takes most of it.
0: Listen to him. He doesn't do much.
2: Thank you.
1: He totally does. He's like the backbone of the show. I can admit this. So I bought you.
0: Okay, she's drunk.
2: Oh, she's got to be.
0: Something's in her coffee.
2: What is it?
3: It's
2: going to
3: be a squeal. I totally forgot I ordered this.
2: Hey, that's awesome.
0: You like Star Wars stuff.
1: No.
2: It's a Dan Wolf, and it's a Great American Magnet. What is this?
1: That is a little brick. A brick. The full-size brick is outside of Great America right now, and it says what it says on there.
2: You got me a brick of Great America?
1: I did.
2: Oh, my God.
1: For the 50th anniversary.
2: Oh, that's fantastic.
1: So your name is outside.
0: I do recall I wouldn't have anything to do with it.
1: He did.
0: Now.
1: He goes, I'm not helping. I'm like, that's fine. So it says.
0: Stupid.
2: Oh, cool. Dan Wolf, a kid at heart forever. 50th anniversary Great America brick.
1: And that's the little small commemorative one, but you have a giant one, a regular size one outside.
2: I haven't been out there yet this year.
1: Well, there you go. Look for your brick.
2: I gotta get out there.
1: You gotta go look for your brick.
0: He's telling me how he hates Great America now.
2: No.
0: Just kidding.
2: I've been told that I look like the creepy...
1: the guy that dances?
2: Yeah, if I didn't have the music ready for it, but that's what...
1: You should totally stand outside there.
2: And do that dance?
1: And do that dance and put a hat on. You would make money. You would totally make money.
0: I love that commercial with that old man dancing.
1: Yeah, he would make some money. But yeah, so go out there the next time you're at Great America and look for your brick. It's in the 50th anniversary section. Now dance.
2: I'm not dancing for you, but thank you for the brick. This is amazing.
1: I'm not dancing for you.
0: Come on, you have to. You got a stupid brick.
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1: 94.7 traffic. All right, I-55, the northbound off-ramp to Weber Road. Accident on the ramp there. Kennedy outbound at Lake Street. There's an accident on the right shoulder. We also have an accident on Route 53, southbound between Palatine Road and Algonquin Road. There's an accident and road work as you make your way through there. That is Chicago traffic on 94.7 WLS.
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10: 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I'm Dr. Sanjay Gupta, helping you live a better life.
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0: Moms can be scary. You cross them, they old man.
1: Listen to me. This mom culture stuff... I mean, I've heard about it.
0: You know, you're not allowed to kill other parents, right?
1: Oh, I have one that's on my bad side right now.
4: Mm-hmm. For a good time, it's Dave and Kim.
0: Just trying to mind my own business over here, have some of my oatmeal.
1: He makes overnight oats. What is that?
0: It's where you don't cook it, you just let it sit.
2: Overnight?
1: Overnight.
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1: I'm going to assume
0: put the oats,
1: you it's called overnight just, oats, so I'm going to guess that that's so probably what it is.
4: Make Dave and Kim preset number one. Stream Dave and Kim in the morning.
1: You are the worst complimenter in the history of complimenters.
0: So producer Dan says, nice dress to Kim. And then I said, hey, yeah, it's got leaves on
1: it. But that's how he compliments me usually. Hey, your dress has leaves on it. That was his compliment.
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0: Dave and Kim, 94.7 WLS. Kim didn't get me any little present. I'm the backbone of this show, not producer Dan.
1: Producer Dan is the producer of the show. He's the unsung hero. He gets none of the credit and does a lot of the work.
0: Yeah, are we talking about the same guy that's like sitting right across
1: the
0: room?
1: We are, and he takes a lot from you. That's why I gave him a gift.
2: He's kind of right, though, Dave. I do as little as possible.
1: Yeah. Still more than Dave.
2: I don't know about that.
0: I don't know what he does. He presses a couple of buttons here and there.
1: No, he deserved it. He now has his own brick.
2: Laugh
1: outside.
2: At your jokes. I laugh at Dave's jokes.
1: There you go. He has his
0: you
1: own brick.
0: You can't help
1: out.
0: Yourself. It's not your fault. Hysterical.
1: Right. You are.
0: Hey, get ready for Showbiz Quiz and a $500 jackpot coming up.

0: 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Dave and Kim and the unsung hero, Producer Dan.
1: That's right. You're really upset about that. Uh-huh.
2: Yeah, you know, a producer is, they're really kind of the behind-the-scenes person who maybe doesn't get
3: not on this show
2: all of the credit as the entrepreneur.
3: I did write Showbiz Quiz.
2: Yep.
0: You do that every day.
3: Yeah, and I didn't even do that very good today either. I kind of just
0: wondered. Horrible. They're easy damn questions.
3: We need to make some money at this place.
1: Dude, I gave him a gift. What did you think was going to happen?
2: I have to say, though, I am one of those people that I love to give gifts to. Like small gifts, things that mean something. So when I saw when the 50th anniversary came out, it was about 3 months ago for, Great America. And he loves Great America. And I thought, how great would it be for him to have a brick at one of his favorite places?
3: Thoughtful.
0: I've worked here for 8 years.
2: Expensive.
0: You love to give gifts. I don't think I've got anything outside of Christmas.
2: I've given you peanut M&Ms before. I've made you chocolate chip cookies before. I have brought you little gifts here and there.
0: I'm the backbone of the... No, I'm not. I'm sorry. Producer Dan is. I'm like one of the people on the show, though.
2: You are. I'm the other person on the show. You know, the funny thing is when I was buying it to him, I'm like, Dave, we should do this for him. You know, he doesn't let him. You're like, I'm not buying that for him. Mike, don't you want to go half on it?
3: Dave.
2: I'm not doing it.
0: Took my money and invested it.
2: Yeah. He was like, you shouldn't spend money on anybody. But I feel good that I made him smile, and that makes me feel good. I love to give little gifts like that.
0: Congratulations, Backbone. All right, let's try to give away some Showbiz Quiz money. It's Dave and Kim at Backbone, the backbone of the show. 312-922-9470. $500 is in the jackpot right now.
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6: weather.
0: Be on the lookout for isolated storms later. Some more of that hanging around here with temperatures upper 70s. Tomorrow, though, is when the heavy stuff and could be severe happens again. Elmwood Park right now, 63 degrees. 63 in Elmwood Park, going to the upper 70s.
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0: She served me a kale salad. 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
6: A Better Life with Dr. Sanjay Gupta.
7: Slowly but surely, AI is seeping its way into every corner of our lives. One area perhaps I didn't expect is diet advice. A new study out of Turkey found that chatbots are recommending to teen boys and girls that they restrict their daily calories to dangerously low levels and eat a balance of nutrients that are kind of out of whack. Remember, teenagers are growing, one pediatrician told us. If they aren't getting enough nutrition, it can really stunt their growth on a number of levels. And in extreme cases, it can lead to significant health consequences. Large language models, LLMs, they are designed to agree with you. So if you're looking to lose weight, they're going to push you pretty hard in that direction. They also sometimes don't know how to tell the difference between good information and bad information. And you know who does? Your doctor. I'm Dr. Sanjay Gupta, helping you live a better life.
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0: 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Do you want to play?
1: Yes, please.
2: Okay. I love that you said please, too. Your mama raised you right. What's your name?
1: Jenny.
2: Jenny, it sounds like you're on your way to work.
1: I'm actually on my way to my tea time.
0: Nice.
2: Dave, she's on her way to golf. Finally,
0: I like
2: got
0: Jenny.
2: One. Where are you headed, Jenny?
1: Cedardale in Plano.
2: Okay, because you know we have our big amateurs golf tournament coming up a week from Friday, and we have a $10,000 hole-in-one.
1: Oh, yeah, I've never gotten a hole-in-one.
0: Me neither. Where are you from, Jenny?
1: Sugar Grove.
0: Do you go to Sugar Grove Cafe and have their French toast? It's awesome.
1: Oh, it is, but I like their Swedish pancakes better.
0: Ooh. Oh, those are good. Yeah, I got you. That's a tough call. My wife usually gets one, I get the other, and we kind of split and go. Hey, do you think Producer Dan's the backbone of this show? Just wondering.
1: Absolutely.
0: Thank you, Jenny. Oh, for crap's sake.
2: He deserves all the gifts in the world.
0: First question she got wrong. All right, get rid of Kim. Let's play Showbiz Quiz, Jenny.
1: Oh, Kim, please leave the room and let me win.
2: Well, I could do one of those two things.
1: Okay.
0: All right, Jenny, here you go. Three questions. Get more than Kim, and you get the $500. Ties go to Dave and Kim. Question one. After 10 years of marriage to Bunny XO, the star has filed for divorce. The star is the one. He does rap, rock, country music. You know what I'm talking about? Big fella.
1: Jelly Roll.
0: Yeah, isn't that sad?
1: I hadn't heard that. Yeah.
0: It just kind of came out yesterday, and I thought they were even married longer than that, but... Anyway, this star was at a World Cup game, and then she flew to Utah to join a protest. She was on the reality show The Simple Life with Lionel Richie's daughter, Nicole Richie. Who is the star that we're talking about? World Cup and then Utah. Yeah, she's evidently lived in this school, went to the school, and she's complaining, says she was abused there. Anyway, HBO and Peacock will remove all 8 movies from this franchise on July the 1st. They'll also remove 2 spin-off movies from the Fantastic Beasts series. Any idea what movie franchise is disappearing from streaming?
1: Harry Potter.
0: That's right. Ooh, let's see how this goes. We'll go get Kim.
1: All right,
2: how did it go?
0: Jenny got 3 for 3.
2: Ooh. Nice job, Jenny.
0: I don't think they're really hard, okay. But I guess I wouldn't have known the last one. All right, here you go. Question one, and you know this. I know you do. After 10 years of being married to Bunny XO, the stars filed for divorce.
2: Jelly Roll. What happens when you get skinny and famous?
0: I guess. The star that was at a World Cup game, then got on a plane and flew to Utah to join a protest, was on the reality show The Simple Life with Lionel Richie's daughter, Nicole.
2: Is that Paris Hilton?
0: It is.
2: Okay.
0: Now, this one's kind of hard. It's a hard question to even read, so I'll see if you can get it. HBO and Peacock are removing all 8 movies from the franchise on July 1st. They'll also remove 2 spin-off movies from the Fantastic Beasts series. The idea what movie franchise is disappearing?
2: Harry Potter?
0: Yeah, darn it. I told you they were too easy.
2: They weren't kind
0: of
2: easy.
0: But Jenny, we've got a second place prize for you.
1: Backbone.
0: See, you're the guys that said
3: it.
0: I never agreed to that.
2: Dan's new nickname forevermore will be Backbone. Okay, Jenny, yeah, you've got a Showbiz Quiz silver medal.
1: Okay.
0: It's a keychain.
1: I accept.
0: And then, thanks to you, we're adding $50 to the jackpot. So the next time we play, tomorrow morning at 7:30, it's $550. Opposite day, Wednesday. 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Jenny, maybe he's more of a tailbone, you think?

0: 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Final countdown. It's 7:51. Dave and Kim, upper 70s today. Got to watch for some storms later. Tomorrow could be severe storms once again. So be careful. We'll kick off Two Ticket Tuesday here in about 10 or 15 minutes. Get it going where you can see
1: that.
0: NASCAR, right? The NASCAR 400 in Joliet. So four packs of tickets all day long, every hour, 8 until 6. But now, some stories from the Dave and Kim newsfeed.
1: Well, we kind of had a big loss during the storms last week. The last Abraham Lincoln witness tree was felled. Now, I've not heard of a witness tree, but this is kind of cool. A witness tree is so old. Aw. It has witnessed history. And this particular tree has been growing outside of Abraham Lincoln's home at the corner of 8th and Jackson in Springfield since he lived there in 1844.
0: I wonder if the tree kept a diary.
1: That'd be great. Think about that. 1844, that tree has been around and saw Abraham Lincoln's family. Like, we don't know what he was like. He could be
0: Abe Lincoln's dog took a whiz on that tree.
1: There you go.
2: He probably did.
1: He probably did.
0: See?
1: Yeah. Well, honest
0: maybe
1: Dave.
0: Abe himself took a whiz on the tree.
1: I don't know. Abraham Lincoln looks like the guy that would just be like, gotta go. Give me a second. Yeah. He looks the guy like the guy that would pee off a bridge like you.
0: Wow.
1: Yeah, just like you. All right, but yeah, that was before he left for the White House, and it's kind of sad. It's that last tree. 1800s, these trees.
0: Stupid storms.
1: This should send a bit of a chill down your spine. Kroger is the first grocery store chain to introduce digital shelf tags, and Walmart is adding them to all their stores. Now, you're like, oh, that makes it easier for people stocking shelves. What that means is they can change the price at any moment. And Walmart especially has been facing, accusations of surge pricing. And I can tell you, I do a lot of shopping on Amazon. I've seen it in their groceries, the surge pricing. At certain times of day, things will be $2 more than they should be. And they can change these tags on the shelves anytime they want.
0: Seems like it ought to be illegal. Sort of like gas, though. They raised the price on gasoline before they... Because the gas that was in the tanks at the stations hadn't gone up yet.
1: Yeah.
0: Yeah, so they...
1: Surge
0: they
1: pricing
0: did lower
1: or,
0: it, though,
1: or just
0: too,
1: gouging, you know? I swear, that's all it is it's gouging. It's
0: criminal behavior.
1: I feel like it is. We're all struggling. Give us a break, man.
2: If you work retail, though, I will say changing the ISKI codes, whatever, the price tags.
1: Yeah.
2: Oh, my God, it's the biggest pain in the butt.
1: Those little tags on the...
2: Oh, Lordy in heaven.
1: I've knocked some of those off before and had to put them back.
2: It's a pain.
1: It is a pain. Your fingers must hurt after you do that. So, yeah, they're going to be taking more money from us. So, what's new? We have... Good. The best outlet mall in America. Not hard to guess which one.
0: Yeah, that the Rosemont does. I don't even know what a lot of the stores are in there. I don't know their designers. I've never heard of. My wife likes going in.
1: Yeah, it's the Fashion Outlets of Chicago. We refer to them as the Melanie Fogel Fashion Outlets of Chicago because your wife loves to go in there. They took the top honor.
0: There's not enough to eat in there either. I got to tell you, there's just a couple of places in the middle.
1: Yeah, they and you hold her purse and eat. Yes, it was the top honor from USA Today, moving up from third in previous years. I'm not a huge fan of outlet malls because I feel like the deals are not that great. It used to
0: Kim,
1: be
0: the
1: you
0: more
1: went...
0: you spend, the more you save. That's what Melanie says.
1: That's her philosophy. Mm-hmm. I don't think that really works in any kind of financial
0: plan. You're telling
1: plan.
0: Me. I don't know. I'm still married.
1: If you're looking for free food tomorrow, we know Dave Fogel loves two things. Free food and baby animals.
0: Yes.
1: Well, you've got free slices of Lou Malnati's in the West Loop, like 2,000 of them. Free slices at their West Loop location on Randolph Street from 4 to 7 p.m. Now, here's the catch. They're promoting their new barbecue chicken pizza. You know, it's Father's Day.
0: Ow.
1: That's me, too. I'm a purist when it comes to my pizza. I like
0: good.
1: Nothing
0: pepperoni.
1: More than pepperoni. I end
0: sausage.
1: It there. Yeah.
0: Come on.
1: Yes.
0: That's not... you don't put that on pizza. I'm sorry.
2: Dave wouldn't like the barbecue chicken pizza too because it's got red onion on it. And I think it has to have red onion on it.
1: You threaten to kill people's family if they put onions on anything.
0: Jess, usually the kid's little sister, whatever the waitress or brother.
1: Like he'll really do that. If you are there, he'll tell the waiter he'll kill her sister if he puts onions.
2: I've heard it.
0: But it works. I don't get onions.
1: This is true. And you haven't gotten arrested yet. So, knock on wood. Jelly Roll is divorcing. Yeah, look for some sad country songs coming
0: Bunny.
1: Up. He and Bunny XO, she kind of looks like an aging stripper a little bit.
0: Yeah, hot.
1: Yeah. Yep.
0: Gotta love a good-looking stripper.
1: 10 years of marriage they've had. I believe they have kids, too. I thought they were going through IVF and everything, but they've been together 10 years. I mean, it just He got skinny. He got really famous, and that happens a lot.
0: Were probably together longer because I know he'd been in prison and all that. So
1: right? You know. Oh my God! She waited for you in prison, and you get skinny and famous, and you dump her?
0: I don't know about this.
1: I don't know, Jelly Roll.
0: I don't like this one bit.
1: You are not seeming like the man I thought you were.
0: Jelly roll, yeah, you sound more like a pastry.
1: He got rid of a few rolls of the jelly, and now look what happens. He dumps his wife. Not a fan anymore. And speaking of not a fan, a hometown boy is coming to Soldier Field.
3: I'm really happy for you. I'm going to let you finish. Good. But Beyonce had one of the best videos of all time.
1: Gross.
3: One of the best videos of all time.
1: And there's Taylor Swift as a young Taylor Swift going, what's happening right now?
0: Is this creep?
1: Yeah, this is gross. Kanye West announced 2 concerts at Soldier Field in September. Tickets have not gone on sale yet. You have to sign up. Here's the thing about that. He was overseas. He just kicked off in Istanbul in Turkey. There was 118,000 people at that show. So say what you will, but he's still making
0: money. I only know that one song, Gold Digger. Didn't even like it that well, and I really don't like him.
1: I don't like him. Oh,
0: jerk.
1: Yep.
0: Oh, man.
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1: Chicago. 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Hinsdale, with the average household income close to $400,000.
0: Well, now you know why I moved the hell out.
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1: There's
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11: Eating a healthy diet is not only good for you physically, it can also keep your brain sharp as you age. According to a new study out of China, people who most closely followed the MIND diet slowed aging in key structures inside their brains by more than 2 years. The MIND diet is a combination of the Mediterranean diet, which we talk a lot about, and the DASH diet, which stands for Dietary Approaches to Stop Hypertension. All 3 of these diets are similar, but the MIND diet puts more of an emphasis on berries, beans, leafy green vegetables, fish, poultry, whole grains, olive oil, and nuts. You're not going to eat foods with a lot of saturated fat. We're talking cheese, butter, red meat, or anything fried. You really don't have to eat like this 100% of the time. That's the key. Just do the best that you can. I'm Dr. Sanjay Gupta, helping you live a better life.
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1: Your chance to be at the 400 NASCAR Cup Series on Sunday, July 5th. 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
0: Be caller 9, 312-922-9470. We've got four tickets for you. Good luck.

0: 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Who's this?
1: Whoa.
2: Hey, this is Will.
1: Hey, Will. What is going on there?
2: I'm looking for nest egg chicken.
1: But what are you doing right now?
2: You know what? I am in Missouri on a work trip.
1: You're on a work trip in Missouri, and you're winning NASCAR tickets in Chicago. I love it.
2: Absolutely. Yeah. That's awesome. Is it for real?
1: For real.
2: It's outstanding.
0: You are caller 9. You're going to go to the Chicagoland Speedway 4th of July weekend and see the 400 NASCAR Cup Series race. You've got 4 tickets, as a matter of fact. They're on sale now. 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Toyota, let's go places. Have a great time, man.
2: I love it. Thank you so much.
1: What the heck is it that you do?
3: Sanding?
2: That's medical sales.
1: Okay. Sanding. All right, hang on.

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1: Pardon me?
2: Is that Roland Orzabal?
1: It is. Kurt Smith.
0: It's 8:23. Dave and Kim, temperatures in the upper 70s today, but storms could come later. Tomorrow looks like the severe stuff could be back. So
2: again.
0: Keep an eye on that. It's annoying. I'm having a great day, not just because it's Taco Tuesday and I already know what I'm having for dinner.
2: What is going on? It is 8:23. This is the first time you've mentioned Taco Tuesday. Usually that's like 6:01.
0: Well, I've got it all planned out, Kim.
2: Of course you do. I know that.
0: Going for it. But then I'm very proud of my daughter. So she had a pretty nice job. She's an attorney. And she's worked in private practice. Then she went to the Attorney General's office, state of Texas.
2: She had a pretty nice job, he says. She was one of the state's attorney of the state of Texas. I think that's more than just, that's a nice little job.
0: Well, she actually, that was a couple years of doing that, just to learn a little more, and then so she can go on to bigger, better things. And then, sure enough, it happened. Now she's going to be like Rebecca in Landman. She's an attorney for a major oil company now.
2: Really? In Texas?
0: Yeah.
2: Oh, I bet that pays a lot.
0: Yeah, see, that's just it. She's going to make a fortune. This is going to be the best Father's Day ever.
2: If I were
0: Sunday.
2: You, I'd be a lot nicer to her than we usually are.
0: I'm nice to her. She's mean to me.
2: That's not true. We've talked to her, and every time we talk to her, she's hilarious because she doesn't let you get away with that charming Dave Fogle being mean to everybody.
0: She thinks she's in charge, and I'm pretty sure that I'm in charge.
2: Yeah, that's it.
0: I like your brother better. He doesn't give me a hard time.
2: That's not nice, I don't think you're getting that Father's Day gift that you think that you're getting.
0: She's so loaded now. She's got oil money.
2: So
3: oil money.
2: She has to live in Texas now, so she'll stay in Houston area to do this.
0: Yeah, she's kind of lived all over. She's gone to St. Louis and...
2: And I may be wrong about this. I've talked to a couple of attorneys. Maybe there's an attorney out there that can correct me or say that that's right at 312-922-9470. Isn't the corporate job kind of like the be-all, end-all? If you are a corporate counsel isn't that like really good money?
0: I think you can make the most money in private practice if you have great clients.
2: Right, but I think corporate counsel, like they only work for one client. I thought that was kind of the dream.
0: She's a big shot.
2: Yeah, she is.
0: So I can retire, maybe, because my daughter will support me, right? No.
2: No.
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0: 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She travels. 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
2: She's so
0: Amsterdam.
2: Cool. And she goes to see Taylor Swift in cool places.
0: Yeah, all over the world.
2: That's
0: She's
2: so
0: nuts.
2: Cool. All right, the Dan Ryan local lanes inbound at 47th Street. We have an accident there. The accident is on the right-hand shoulder. We do see a difference in your traffic pattern because it's summer. So right now, inbound on the Kennedy from Jane Byrne to the, or from O'Hare to the Byrne interchange, it's 38 minutes. 53 minutes for the Eisenhower from Jane Addams to the old post office. So it's not quite as crowded as it usually is. And that is your Chicago traffic on 94.7 WLS.
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17: Recent survey conducted by Common Sense Media found one-third of teenagers prefer AI companions over humans for serious conversations. There's a term for that. Social offloading. And experts we talked to warned that this habit could be stunting emotional growth, leaving an already isolated generation who came of age during the pandemic even less prepared for the messiness of human interaction. Sure, AI can help you polish whatever it is you're looking to say, but that's not very human, right? It's the messiness that makes our interactions with each other so real. It's also what makes them so validating, help us to develop our confidence, our voice, our deep bonds with each other. Psychiatrists we talked to encouraged turning to family or friends when you're struggling to express yourself. They are keen to help. I'm Dr. Sanjay Gupta, helping you live a better life.

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1: That Leaning Tower of Niles thing?
0: Yeah.
1: That wasn't a tourist trap. It was just to cover up some water thing. That's why they built it.
0: Water tower?
1: Yeah.

0: 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Dave and Kim, it was last night. Pete Crow Armstrong became the 13th Cub in history to hit for the cycle, and Kim actually knows what it means.
1: I do. Well, I'm a sports fan. I was surprised that producer Dan knew. He usually only knows Bulls from the 90s.
0: First, second, third, home run. It was awesome.

0: 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Good morning. 8:52. Dave and Kim, temperatures in the upper 70s today and some isolated storms possible this afternoon. The bigger deal, that severe weather could be back again tomorrow. All day long, got to watch for that. Get ready here for a chance to pick a city that you get to go to see Lionel Richie with Earth, Wind, and Fire. We'll give you that opportunity in just a few minutes after 9 o'clock. But now, some stories from the Dave and Kim newsfeed.
1: Okay, well, a sad loss during the storms last week. The last Abraham Lincoln witness tree went down. A witness tree. I was not familiar with witness trees, but cities like ours that are so old, what's actually in Springfield, a witness tree is so old that it has witnessed history. And this particular tree has been growing outside Abraham Lincoln's home at the corner of 8th and Jackson Streets in Springfield since he lived there in 1844.
0: Wow. So he whizzed on that tree as a little boy.
2: Yeah.
0: Carved his initials.
2: He probably did.
1: He was a senator. In Illinois, senators, will you let me know if you pee on the trees in your yard? We need to know. Abraham Lincoln was a gentleman. He went in the outhouse where it was supposed to go.
0: I don't know.
1: It was probably more prevalent than to go outside, right?
0: You got to be careful at our golf outing a week from Friday because guys kind of do it all over the place where there's a tree. When you're driving around,
1: okay. So, mental note: don't drive the cart between a tree and a man. Gotcha.
0: That's a good plan.
1: Yeah, thank you for that advice. Well, this is kind of scary. Kroger is now going to be the first grocery store chain to introduce digital shelf tags. Walmart is now adding digital shelf tags to every single store. And why is this? Yes, for ease of putting the tags. But they can also do what they call dynamic pricing or surge pricing, which if you're not careful, if you look at Amazon or Walmart online, you have to be careful. Things are usually cheaper, but sometimes if it's in demand, it'll be twice as much or three times as much as it usually is.
0: I'm counting on our legislators to put a stop to it. It's got to be illegal. That can't be right.
1: Me too. I think legislators have been talking about it because I feel like you guys are already jamming us up enough. We don't really need to pay more for groceries, especially at times other people are shopping. It's just enough already. How much is enough for everybody?
0: When we run out.
1: But if we run out, you run out, billionaires. Who's going to buy your stuff if you don't, if you bankrupt all the rest of us? And Tom Holland, Spider-Man just confirmed it. He is married. He and Zendaya did get married. It's been the rumor for the longest time, and neither one of them mentioned that it was true. La Roach, who is her, the person who does her hair and makeup and stuff, her stylist.
0: What's she famous for? Is she a singer?
1: Zendaya, she's one of the biggest actors out there.
2: They almost put her too much stuff.
1: And she's one of the most fashionable women. She's beautiful. She can wear absolutely anything. She was in Euphoria. She's been in Spider-Man.
0: She's Zendaya Holland now, I guess.
1: Well, she's just Zendaya. She's Mrs. cool enough Holland. To have just the one name.
0: Okay, like Madonna.
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22: For the ninth year in a row, Finland has been named the happiest country in the world. That's according to the World Happiness Report put out every year by the Wellbeing Research Center at the University of Oxford in the UK. Two other Nordic nations, Iceland and Denmark, came in at numbers 2 and 3. Now, having spent quite a bit of time in these countries over my 2.5 decades as a journalist, I can tell you that this is not at all that surprising. There's an entirely different way of thinking in these countries. We before me, you might say. In other words, the mentality is less adversarial and much more, we're all in this together. One other interesting thing that came up was that no matter where someone lived, the more time they spent on social media, the less happy they were. Want to smile? It's simple. Put your phone away for a bit. I'm Dr. Sanjay Gupta, helping you live a better life.
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1: Maybe hook it up with some baseball. You can go to Detroit, New York, pick your city. You just need that national keyword, Jupiter. But none of us know why. J-U-P-I-T-E-R,

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0: 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Hey, who's this?
1: Hey, this is Tommy.
0: Tommy, you're a winner, my man.
1: Oh, my God, yeah.
0: I'm talking about four tickets to the Eero 400 NASCAR Cup Series race at Chicagoland Speedway.
1: Hell yes.
0: They're yours for free, man, here on Two Ticket Tuesday. They're on sale now, but yours are free thanks to the folks at Chicagoland Toyota Dealers. Toyota, let's go places. Have a great time, my man. It's 4th of July weekend.
1: 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Thank you.

0: on the Dan Ryan inbound at 51st Street. Stop and go traffic thanks to a disabled vehicle that has the left lane blocked. So you're stop and go traffic from the Chicago Skyway, Kennedy outbound off ramp to Washington Boulevard. Accident on the exit ramp as you make your way through there. We also have some stop and go traffic due to road work. That road work on Route 53 northbound between Eisenhower and Kirchhoff. That is Chicago traffic on 94.7 WLS.
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12: 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And do they really work? Well, first, let's talk about actual magnesium. 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And most people get enough of it simply from the foods they eat. 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And maybe it's those things then that help you get some better sleep. 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
16: 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I don't want to embarrass her, but I have to tell you a story of something she did. She was like so embarrassed you kind of cried.
0: So the best thing to do would be bring it up on the radio.
16: Well, that's
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0: now.
16: I thought, yeah.
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1: Oh, they have another Wednesday night summer concert series in Bolingbroke tomorrow. It's the Hurricane Project, Blues and R&B.

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1: So what was trending on the Dave and Kim show today? If we need to borrow money, we go to your daughter. That's who's got all the money now.
0: She's like Landman. She's in the oil business.
1: Yeah, she's a lawyer for one of the major oil companies as their corporate attorney now.
0: Father's Day's going to be fun.
1: Oh, you better be nicer to her. She's going to have to take care of you in your old age, dude.
0: Ugh.
1: Well, she'll put you in a home, but it'll be a nice home.
0: I think so.
1: At least with that kind of money. And we found out that producer Dan is really the backbone of the show.
0: Hey, do you think producer Dan's the backbone of this show? Just wondering.
2: Absolutely.
0: Thank you, Jenny. Oh, for crap's sake. Jenny, maybe he's more of a tailbone, you think?
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16: More and more people are using magnesium supplements to help them sleep. But are they safe? And do they really work? Well, first, let's talk about actual magnesium. That's an essential mineral that is needed for more than 300 different processes in the body, according to one dietitian. And most people get enough of it simply from the foods they eat. Now, if you're not getting enough, there are a few different types of supplements you can try. But as always, you should talk to your doctor before starting any new medication or supplement, whether it's prescription or over the counter. Now, when it comes to the science, we looked into this, and I gotta say, there's not a lot of strong evidence that magnesium supplements will actually help you sleep. They might help you manage pain, they might help you lower your stress levels, or work to get your muscles to relax. And maybe it's those things then that help you get some better sleep. I'm Dr. Sanjay Gupta, helping you live a better life.
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94.7 WLS. So the guy that lives for arcade games in Kajagoogoo concerts is the backbone of your show? Come on. Producer Dan's the backbone of this station. Come give me a hug. He's afraid of hugs, or maybe just me. It's Aaron Carmen. NASCAR tickets before 10:30 on a Two Ticket Tuesday.

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I was so excited for today. It's the truth. 94.7 WLS. 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
16: For the ninth year in a row, Finland has been named the happiest country in the world. That's according to the World Happiness Report put out every year by the Wellbeing Research Center at the University of Oxford in the UK. Two other Nordic nations, Iceland and Denmark, came in at numbers 2 and 3. Now, having spent quite a bit of time in these countries over my 2.5 decades as a journalist, I can tell you that this is not at all that surprising. There's an entirely different way of thinking in these countries. We before me, you might say. In other words, the mentality is less adversarial and much more, we're all in this together. One other interesting thing that came up was that no matter where someone lived, the more time they spent on social media, the less happy they were. Want to smile? It's simple. Put your phone away for a bit. I'm Dr. Sanjay Gupta, helping you live a better life.

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7: 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You guys know I love my wife, right? 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
3: Gets me pumped for the day. 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

0: 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Hello, Cindy from Des Plaines. What you got going on today?
1: I'm just at home looking for jobs. I got laid off.
0: You know what? This is the beginning of the good luck that's coming your way. You just got 4 tickets to the NASCAR race.
1: Oh, my God. That's so exciting. See? Oh, you need good news. Yay.
0: See, this is just the beginning of it. This is the start of the ball rolling in the right direction. Positive thinking. What a great way to spend 4th of July weekend. July 5th, you're going to the race.
1: Awesome. Thank you so much.
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15: You ever wake up in the middle of the night or maybe first thing in the morning and notice drool on your pillow? Unless you're sleeping next to someone who hasn't already seen all your good, bad, and ugly, it's probably not that big a deal and not anything to worry about unless it's something that just started happening recently. When people drool at night, it's often because of a stuffy nose, acid reflux, or being a mouth breather. People who sleep on their stomach or side are more likely to drool than someone who sleeps on their back. But in some cases, drooling at night can be a warning sign of something more serious, like dental issues, sleep apnea, or even early symptoms of Parkinson's disease. If you're at all concerned about this, the best place to start is with an ENT doctor, an ears, nose, and throat doctor. They can recommend a sleep study to possibly get some answers. I'm Dr. Sanjay Gupta, helping you live a better life.
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0: 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I am calling from Wheatfield, Indiana.
1: Oh, we got a lot of NASCAR fans in Indiana, huh?
0: Yes, absolutely.
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0: That's amazing. Oh, man. My husband will be so excited.
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0: Oh, I'm so excited. Thank you so much.

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1: I tell you, June has been a little spicy. And she's not stopping anytime soon. Today, isolated storms later on, 74. Now, tomorrow could be a problem. Some severe weather, high winds, flooding. You know, what we've been dealing with.
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17: For the ninth year in a row, Finland has been named the happiest country in the world. That's according to the World Happiness Report put out every year by the Wellbeing Research Center at the University of Oxford in the UK. Two other Nordic nations, Iceland and Denmark, came in at numbers 2 and 3. Now, having spent quite a bit of time in these countries over my 2.5 decades as a journalist, I can tell you that this is not at all that surprising. There's an entirely different way of thinking in these countries. We before me, you might say. In other words, the mentality is less adversarial and much more, we're all in this together. One other interesting thing that came up was that no matter where someone lived, the more time they spent on social media, the less happy they were. Want to smile? It's simple. Put your phone away for a bit. I'm Dr. Sanjay Gupta, helping you live a better life.
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1: Chicago. Chicagoland has three of the wealthiest suburbs in the entire country. Hinsdale, with the average household income close to $400,000.
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3: There's
1: meeting?
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Thank you, Brookfield, for listening to 94.7 WLS. And why wouldn't you listen on a two-ticket Tuesday, Brookfield, huh? Especially if you're a NASCAR fan. And who isn't a NASCAR fan? 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

All right, buckle up. 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
19: 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And do they really work? Well, first, let's talk about actual magnesium. 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
18: If you're caring for an aging parent, you may feel quite often that you're alone in what you're doing. But you're not. Not by a long shot. According to a new report by the Pew Research Center, 10% of U.S. adults are caring for a parent over age 65. Millions more are caring for a spouse or partner 65 or older. Beyond the sheer numbers, this report, perhaps unsurprisingly, found a major difference in caregiver well-being between men and women. One psychologist we spoke to suggested thinking 5 years in the future and imagining where you are right now. Will you be glad you took something on, or regretful that you didn't? You also need to cut yourself some slack, he said, especially women. Don't try to shoulder all of the burden by yourself. You might need to ask for help before you burn out. You'll be so glad you did. I'm Dr. Sanjay Gupta, helping you live a better life.

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11: Eating a healthy diet is not only good for you physically, it can also keep your brain sharp as you age. According to a new study out of China, people who most closely followed the MIND diet slowed aging in key structures inside their brains by more than 2 years. The MIND diet is a combination of the Mediterranean diet, which we talk a lot about, and the DASH diet, which stands for Dietary Approaches to Stop Hypertension. All three of these diets are similar, but the MIND diet puts more of an emphasis on berries, beans, leafy green vegetables, fish, poultry, whole grains, olive oil, and nuts. You're not going to eat foods with a lot of saturated fat. We're talking cheese, butter, red meat, or anything fried. You really don't have to eat like this 100% of the time. That's the key. Just do the best that you can. I'm Dr. Sanjay Gupta, helping you live a better life.
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It's a NASCAR Two Ticket Tuesday on 94.7 WLS. I've got four tickets for you every hour. Next chance before 1:45. 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

0: Uber. Well, today we got partly sunny skies with some showers and thunderstorms coming up later on this evening. High 74. Now, tomorrow, severe weather throughout the day, high winds, rain, flooding, the works. Be careful.
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5: A better life with Dr. Sanjay Gupta.
6: Did you know that almost half the vegetables and more than three quarters of the fruit that we eat in this country come from just one state, California? Yeah, it's true. And according to a new report by the Environmental Working Group, a health advocacy organization, a lot of this produce is tainted with PFAS, which are sometimes referred to as forever chemicals. Why? Well, the EPA says pesticides keep America's food supply safe, abundant, and affordable. And of course, these chemicals are used in every state, not just California. Now, if you are worried, though, about how much you're consuming, the best thing to do is to buy organic produce, if and when you can. Organic or not, you should rinse all fruits and vegetables under running water. Don't use any soap. And as one epidemiologist told us, use a brush on sturdier items like carrots, potatoes, and cucumbers. I'm Dr. Sanjay Gupta, helping you live a better life.
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1: You know what? I've been out in New Lenox 32 years. I've never been to that racetrack. This is their first year coming back.
0: Yes.
1: I'm stoked.
0: Look at
1: I'm
0: this.
1: I'm stoked to go.
0: 4 tickets July 5th. Celebrating America at Chicagoland Speedway. Congratulations.
1: That's awesome. Mara, thank you so much.
0: Oh, I can't thank you enough for listening. 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Toyota, let's go places. I

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10: For the ninth year in a row, Finland has been named the happiest country in the world. That's according to the World Happiness Report put out every year by the Wellbeing Research Center at the University of Oxford in the UK. Two other Nordic nations, Iceland and Denmark, came in at numbers 2 and 3. Now, having spent quite a bit of time in these countries over my 2.5 decades as a journalist, I can tell you that this is not at all that surprising. There's an entirely different way of thinking in these countries. We before me, you might say. In other words, the mentality is less adversarial and much more, we're all in this together. One other interesting thing that came up was that no matter where someone lived, the more time they spent on social media, the less happy they were. Want to smile? It's simple. Put your phone away for a bit. I'm Dr. Sanjay Gupta, helping you live a better life.
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1: Chicago. Chicagoland has three of the wealthiest suburbs in the entire country. Hinsdale, with the average household income close to $400,000.
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11: There's
1: meeting?
11: There's just three of us. 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

Oh, we're not waving the checkered flag yet. It's a NASCAR two-ticket Tuesday, color 9. 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
12: Did you know that almost half the vegetables and more than three quarters of the fruit that we eat in this country come from just one state, California? Yeah, it's true. And according to a new report by the Environmental Working Group, a health advocacy organization, a lot of this produce is tainted with PFAS, which are sometimes referred to as forever chemicals. Why? Well, the EPA says pesticides keep America's food supply safe, abundant, and affordable. And of course, these chemicals are used in every state, not just California. Now, if you are worried, though, about how much you're consuming, the best thing to do is to buy organic produce, if and when you can. Organic or not, you should rinse all fruits and vegetables under running water. Don't use any soap. And as one epidemiologist told us, use a brush on sturdier items like carrots, potatoes, and cucumbers. I'm Dr. Sanjay Gupta, helping you live a better life.
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0: Mm-hmm. For a good time, it's Dave and Kim.
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3: Yeah. 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
2: I'm going to assume.
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0: Make Dave and Kim preset number one. 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
2: You are the worst complimenter in the history of complimenters.
1: So producer Dan says, nice dress to Kim. And then I said, hey, yeah, it's got leaves on it.
2: But that's how he compliments me usually. Hey, your dress has leaves on it. That was his compliment.
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0: 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Hi, caller 9 from Montgomery. What's your name?
1: Martin Stuvinger.
0: Martin, who's that? Who's yelling in the background? Who is this?
1: That's my wife, Melody.
0: Martin and Melody, you got yourself 4 tickets to the NASCAR race.
1: Yeah!
0: Well, you know your way to the Chicagoland Speedway, don't you?
1: Oh, yeah.
0: All right. Well, you got yourself 4 tickets. Sunday, July 5th, part of your 4th of July plans. It couldn't be better.
1: No, it could.
0: Oh, okay. Now it's you, Melody. Hi, how are you? You're the responsible one, so I'll get all the information from you. Congratulations.
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7: A better life with Dr. Sanjay Gupta.
8: Did you know that almost half the vegetables and more than three quarters of the fruit that we eat in this country come from just one state, California? Yeah, it's true. And according to a new report by the Environmental Working Group, a health advocacy organization, a lot of this produce is tainted with PFAS, which are sometimes referred to as forever chemicals. Why? Well, the EPA says pesticides keep America's food supply safe, abundant, and affordable. And of course, these chemicals are used in every state, not just California. Now, if you are worried, though, about how much you're consuming, the best thing to do is to buy organic produce, if and when you can. 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I'm Dr. Sanjay Gupta, helping you live a better life.
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Hey, it's Tyler. Two Ticket Tuesday. It's the 400 NASCAR Cup Series race. 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
1: Thank you. This is Mike from Melbourne.
0: Well, Mike, I got tickets for you on Two Ticket Tuesday for the 400 NASCAR Cup Series race at Chicagoland Speedway Sunday, July 5th. You're going to feel every lap on every pass. It is fast. Are you cool with that?
1: Very cool. Thank you.
0: Well, we've got way more tickets coming up for you on Two Ticket Tuesday. Between now and 4:30, more tickets. 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
10: Recent survey conducted by Common Sense Media found one-third of teenagers prefer AI companions over humans for serious conversations. There's a term for that, social offloading. And experts we talked to warned that this habit could be stunting emotional growth, leaving an already isolated generation who came of age during the pandemic even less prepared for the messiness of human interaction. Sure, AI can help you polish whatever it is you're looking to say, but that's not very human, right? It's the messiness that makes our interactions with each other so real. It's also what makes them so validating, help us to develop our confidence, our voice, our deep bonds with each other. Psychiatrists we talked to encouraged turning to family or friends when you're struggling to express yourself. They are keen to help. I'm Dr. Sanjay Gupta, helping you live a better life.
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12: 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It is total freedom.
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0: it's going to be cloudy and windy today. Then you add in the showers and thunderstorms, and it turns into blah. Tonight, cloudy, low of 55 to 60 tomorrow. Going to be messy again with showers and thunderstorms and rain and all that mess stuff. Right now, Valpo, 78. 94.7
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15: You ever wake up in the middle of the night or maybe first thing in the morning and notice drool on your pillow? Unless you're sleeping next to someone who hasn't already seen all your good, bad, and ugly, it's probably not that big a deal and not anything to worry about unless it's something that just started happening recently. When people drool at night, it's often because of a stuffy nose, acid reflux, or being a mouth breather. People who sleep on their stomach or side are more likely to drool than someone who sleeps on their back. But in some cases, drooling at night can be a warning sign of something more serious, like dental issues, sleep apnea, or even early symptoms of Parkinson's disease. If you're at all concerned about this, the best place to start is with an ENT doctor, an ears, nose, and throat doctor. They can recommend a sleep study to possibly get some answers. I'm Dr. Sanjay Gupta, helping you live a better life.

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Looks like a lot of great food happening this weekend in McHenry, like Sunday. Remember, Father's Day.

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0: sort of normal for a Tuesday on the Kennedy, 60 minutes O'Hare to downtown Eden, 70 minutes Deerfield to Jane Byrne, Eisenhower, 55 minutes Thorndale to Jane Byrne. That's Chicago traffic on 94.7 WLS.
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8: More and more people are using magnesium supplements to help them sleep. But are they safe? And do they really work? Well, first, let's talk about actual magnesium. That's an essential mineral that is needed for more than 300 different processes in the body, according to one dietitian. And most people get enough of it simply from the foods they eat. Now, if you're not getting enough, there are a few different types of supplements you can try. But as always, you should talk to your doctor before starting any new medication or supplement, whether it's prescription or over-the-counter. Now, when it comes to the science, we looked into this, and I gotta say, there's not a lot of strong evidence that magnesium supplements will actually help you sleep. They might help you manage pain, they might help you lower your stress levels, or work to get your muscles to relax. And maybe it's those things then that help you get some better sleep. I'm Dr. Sanjay Gupta, helping you live a better life.
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13: 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You guys know I love my wife, right? I don't want to embarrass her, but I have to tell you a story of something she did. She was like so embarrassed you kind of cried.
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13: I thought, yeah.
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1: All right.
0: The 400 NASCAR Cup Series race at Chicago Speedway. You are going. How's that?
1: Excellent.
0: Now we got to know who you are.
1: I'm Jim, and I'm from Braidwood.
0: Well, this race is all about high energy. You know that. It's going to blow your mind.
1: I'm all there.
0: It's going to blow the glasses off your face if you're wearing, like, sunglasses. It's like, wow.
1: All right. Sounds great.
0: 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Let's go.

0: 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O'Hare to downtown. Eden, 70 minutes right now. Deerfield to Jane Byrne. And Eisenhower, 55 minutes. Thorndale to Jane Byrne. That's Chicago traffic on 94.7 WLS.
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7: Did you know that almost half the vegetables and more than three quarters of the fruit that we eat in this country come from just one state, California? Yeah, it's true. And according to a new report by the Environmental Working Group, a health advocacy organization, a lot of this produce is tainted with PFAS, which are sometimes referred to as forever chemicals. Why? Well, the EPA says pesticides keep America's food supply safe, abundant, and affordable. And of course, these chemicals are used in every state, not just California. Now, if you are worried, though, about how much you're consuming, the best thing to do is to buy organic produce, if and when you can. Organic or not, you should rinse all fruits and vegetables under running water. Don't use any soap. And as one epidemiologist told us, use a brush on sturdier items like carrots, potatoes, and cucumbers. I'm Dr. Sanjay Gupta, helping you live a better life.
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What's happening? It's Tyler. And they say that golf is for everybody. And I'm like, oh, yeah. Well, good news. The Amateurs, the golf tournament, back again next Friday, June 26th at the Hickory Hills Country Club. 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
5: Recent survey conducted by Common Sense Media found 1/3 of teenagers prefer AI companions over humans for serious conversations. There's a term for that: social offloading. And experts we talked to warned that this habit could be stunting emotional growth, leaving an already isolated generation who came of age during the pandemic even less prepared for the messiness of human interaction. Sure, AI can help you polish whatever it is you're looking to say, but that's not very human, right? It's the messiness that makes our interactions with each other so real. It's also what makes them so validating, help us to develop our confidence, our voice, our deep bonds with each other. Psychiatrists we talked to encouraged turning to family or friends when you're struggling to express yourself. They are keen to help. I'm Dr. Sanjay Gupta, helping you live a better life.
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It's Tyler and Lionel Richie and Earth, Wind & Fire are putting on a party on stage in a city of your choice. The national keyword right now is stone.

0: Kennedy, 35 minutes O'Hare to downtown. Edens, 30 minutes. Deerfield to Jane Byrne. And Eisenhower, 25 minutes. Thorndale to Jane Byrne. That's Chicago traffic on 94.7 WLS.
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15: You ever wake up in the middle of the night or maybe first thing in the morning and notice drool on your pillow? Unless you're sleeping next to someone who hasn't already seen all your good, bad, and ugly, it's probably not that big a deal and not anything to worry about, unless it's something that just started happening recently. When people drool at night, it's often because of a stuffy nose, acid reflux, or being a mouth breather. People who sleep on their stomach or side are more likely to drool than someone who sleeps on their back. But in some cases, drooling at night can be a warning sign of something more serious, like dental issues, sleep apnea, or even early symptoms of Parkinson's disease. If you're at all concerned about this, the best place to start is with an ENT doctor, an ears, nose, and throat doctor. They can recommend a sleep study to possibly get some answers. I'm Dr. Sanjay Gupta, helping you live a better life.
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Number one for the 80s and classic hits in Forest Park. You could put your soccer skills to the test if you have them or not. We'll see. It's the challenge happening Saturday in the Forest Park area.

0: sunny-ish. Showers and thunderstorms early tonight, then clouds. But then, sloppy returns tomorrow with showers and thunderstorms. Very wet throughout the whole area. Maybe severe storms, too. High of only 65. Right now, Chicago, 72. 94.7
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1: If you're caring for an aging parent, you may feel quite often that you're alone in what you're doing. But you're not, not by a long shot. According to a new report by the Pew Research Center, 10% of U.S. adults are caring for a parent over age 65. Millions more are caring for a spouse or partner 65 or older. Beyond the sheer numbers, this report, perhaps unsurprisingly, found a major difference in caregiver well-being between men and women. One psychologist we spoke to suggested thinking 5 years in the future and imagining where you are right now. Will you be glad you took something on, or regretful that you didn't? You also need to cut yourself some slack, he said, especially women. Don't try to shoulder all of the burden by yourself. You might need to ask for help before you burn out. You'll be so glad you did. I'm Dr. Sanjay Gupta, helping you live a better life.
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